eventually. 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Oh my, my, oh my, my love, I take one look at you, you're taking me.

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0: Landeswelle Thüringen, Yesterhits.
1: On a serious side, I believe the longevity of the band, the 30 years, speaks to the heart of the music, but not near as much as it speaks to the heart of you guys, the fans. This one's for you. It's called Hearts of Old Glory.

a middle of the road, choppy, choppy, cheap, cheap. Vor 55 Jahren auf der 6, I did what I did for Maria, Toni, Christi.